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6: Weather.

High of 80, southwest winds up to 15, becoming northwest up to 30 in the afternoon. For your Friday night, partly cloudy, a low of 51. And Saturday, mostly sunny, slight chance of showers in the afternoon, high of 79, east winds up to 15, with rain likely Saturday night.

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Shout out to Shauna tonight. Thank you for your text at 877-909-1989. I'm glad we both have this band on our list of bands that got to reunite one of these days. Oh, we got to get them back, huh? Here's REM.

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I'm Tony the Reno. You're just joining us. You missed the winning song tonight for TLC, En Vogue, and Salt-N-Pepa. Don't worry. We got it for you one more time, and your opportunity to see them together live coming up after John Mellencamp.

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Jenna, Ryan, thank you for having your throwback sound with us tonight. 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They love this woman during Christmas, but they love her the rest of the year even more. It's all yours. 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

We believe that all the great music has already been recorded. Yep, right on tape. You lived it, we play it. 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
0: 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You're a Men at Work Down Under fan.
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1: 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Mitchell's only live and local color radar weather after an overnight low of 51 for your Juneteenth Friday. Partly sunny and windy with a slight chance of

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Cool 98.3. We got to teach our children well, as the song goes, for Ed and Daniela tonight. Their son, 17 years old, going to be a senior next year. He loves Journey's Don't Stop Believin'. But Ed and Daniela know a little bit better. They know Journey doesn't stop and start with Don't Stop Believin'. We're teaching the youth tonight together with this one. Thank you for your text for it, Ed and Daniela. Your separate ways, worlds apart.

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We play it. 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We thought it was crazy thinking ahead when Paul McCartney sang that old song, When I'm 64. He was with the Beatles in his 20s. Well, he surpassed 64, and tonight we get to say Paul McCartney is 84. And we get to celebrate his birthday. Maybe we'll do some cash in the process. Let's play our throwback timeline. All for Paul. All coming.

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You lived it. We play it. Cool 98.3.

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0: 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I'm Tony Lorino. Let's give it a try tonight. Try and guess the year on the timeline. Maybe win you that $100. In the year, we're talking about the final new episode of MASH airs on TV. The reruns aired literally for decades afterwards, but that's the final story we get from Hawkeye and the guys in Korea. The moonwalk becomes famous thanks to Michael Jackson. And on the radio, our birthday boy, Paul McCartney, turning 84 today, and Michael team up for Say, Say, Say. What year did it hit number one? 1981, 1982, or 1983? Text your guess to enter and win to 877-909-1989.
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2: 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They've got the hookup. Mitchell's only live and local color radar weather after an overnight low of 51 for your Juneteenth Friday. Partly sunny and windy with a slight chance of showers in the morning, high of 80. Southwest winds up to 15, becoming northwest up to 30 in the afternoon. For your Friday night, partly cloudy, a low of 51. And Saturday, mostly sunny, slight chance of showers in the afternoon, high of 79. East winds up to 15, with rain likely Saturday night.

0: believe that all the great music has already been recorded. Yep, right on tape. You lived it, we play it. 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

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I'm Tony the Reno. 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Ready for En Vogue? Ready to push it with salt and pepper? Do it with all of them. Let's win you your tickets. Everything you need to know to see them on the It's Iconic Tours next after Bon Jovi. 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

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You lived it, we play it. Hello, it's Tony Lorino. Well, tonight has been our first night of this week of big winning. Getting ready for TLC, En Vogue, and Salt and Peppa together, and all the dance moves that embarrass your kids perfectly. Hey, we're in it to win it together. Stay with us. You've got another opportunity to win your ticket in about 40 minutes.

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0: Tony Lorino, we were talking about this on our Facebook page. Just search Throwback Nation. You have those songs that sound better as you get to the end of the work week. Working for the weekend, that's definitely one of them. Taking what they're giving because I'm working for a living. But more people were saying, don't stop believing. Just because you got to get there. You got to believe. I think that's the right vibe for a night like tonight. Let's do that. Let's do whatever you'd like to add to. 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
3: Mitchell's only

High of 80, southwest winds up to 15, becoming northwest up to 30 in the afternoon. For your Friday night, partly cloudy, a low of 51. And Saturday, mostly sunny, slight chance of showers in the afternoon, high of 79, east winds up to 15, with rain likely Saturday night.

Cool 98.3. I'm Tony the Reno. You ever had a moment where you just need to sit back and be like, I'm just going to soak this song in? Every time, this one, where the choir comes in, oh, just soak it in. Here's Foreigner.

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Cool 98.3. I'm Tony Marino. Thanks for having your throwbacks on as we get ready for TLC and Vogue Salt-N-Pepa. Yeah, everything you need to know, win your tickets in. It's next after Aerosmith.

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1: You lived it. We play it. 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What's going on, class of 86? An hour of your songs to get us on our feet tonight and get us banging our head with one of the first from these guys. The late night class reunion is on, and one of the biggest from Poison. Here's Talk Dirty to Me.

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0: Okay, there's plenty of songs with women's names in them that seem like normal, average, everyday names. But I am very curious as to how the name Josie has gotten two songs where Josie gets featured. Yeah, there's one from Steely Dan in the 70s and the one we're about to hear. I don't think I know two Josies. I know plenty of Amandas. We got that one from Boston. I know plenty of Joannas. We got that one from Cool in the Game. But Josie? Find me a Josie! And we're going to play her song. One of her two. The Outfield and more for the class of 1986 on our late night class reunion. 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Better taste, better nutrition, better eggs. And Josie, buckle up. You're in the spotlight next.
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Cool 98.3 hitting the dance floor for the class of 1986. 1 hour of your hits on our late night class reunion tonight. They were part of the freestyle movement coming on later in the 80s. So many great songs to get us to the floor. Here's New Shoes and the Point of No Return.

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It's you tonight on the late night class reunion with an hour of your songs. Ooh, and big dance moves as we get ready for TLC and Hogue and Salt-N-Pepa. 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

baby, do that conga. Cool 98.3. We're sweating tonight. Class of 1986 late night class reunion is on, doing the conga and rocking out too from the Van Hagar days of these guys. Yeah, Sammy, take the lead. Buckle us up. Let's roll. Love walks in. Here's Van Halen for the class of 1986.

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3: Mitchell's only

0: Mitchell's only live and local color radar weather after an overnight low of 51 for your Juneteenth Friday. Partly sunny and windy with a slight chance of showers in the morning, high of 80. Southwest winds up to 15, becoming northwest up to 30 in the afternoon. For your Friday night, partly cloudy, a low of 51. And Saturday, mostly sunny, slight chance of showers in the afternoon, high of 79. East winds up to 15, with rain likely Saturday night.
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Cool 98.3. I'm Tony Lorino. You're just joining us. You missed the winning song tonight for TLC, En Vogue, and Salt-N-Pepa. Don't worry. We got it for you one more time and your opportunity to see them together live. Coming up after John Mellencamp.

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Jenna, Ryan, thank you for having your throwbacks on with us tonight. 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They love this woman during Christmas, but they love her the rest of the year even more. It's all yours. Here's Mariah.

We believe that all the great music has already been recorded. Yep, right on tape. You lived it, we play it. Cool 98.3.

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0: 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You're a Men at Work Down Under fan.
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7: 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Check Facebook for the latest hours and updates. Mitchell's only live and local color radar weather after an overnight low of 51 for your Juneteenth Friday. Partly sunny and windy with a slight chance of showers in the morning, high of 80. Southwest winds up to 15, becoming northwest up to 30 in the afternoon. For your Friday night, partly cloudy, a low of 51. And Saturday, mostly sunny, slight chance of showers in the afternoon, high of 79. East winds up to 15, with rain likely Saturday night.

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We got to teach our children well, as the song goes, for Ed and Daniela tonight. Their son, 17 years old, going to be a senior next year. He loves Journey's Don't Stop Believin'. But Ed and Daniela know a little bit better. They know Journey doesn't stop and start with Don't Stop Believin'. We're teaching the youth tonight together with this one. Thank you for your text for it, Ed and Daniela. Your separate ways, worlds apart.

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We play it. Cool. 98.3. We thought it was crazy thinking ahead when Paul McCartney sang that old song, When I'm 64. He was with the Beatles in his 20s. Well, he surpassed 64, and tonight we get to say Paul McCartney is 84. And we get to celebrate his birthday. Maybe we'll get some cash in the process. Let's play our throwback timeline. All for Paul, all coming up.

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We play it. Cool 88.3.

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0: 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I'm Tony Lorino. Let's give it a try tonight. Try and guess the year on the timeline. Maybe win you that $100. In the year we're talking about, the final new episode of MASH airs on TV. The reruns aired literally for decades afterwards, but that's the final story we get from Hawkeye and the guys in Korea. The moonwalk becomes famous thanks to Michael Jackson. And on the radio, our birthday boy, Paul McCartney turning 84 today, and Michael team up for Say, Say, Say. What year did it hit number one? 1981, 1982, or 1983? Text your guest to enter and win to 877-909-1989.
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0: Mitchell's only live and local color radar weather after an overnight low of 51 for your Juneteenth Friday. Partly sunny and windy with a slight chance of showers in the morning. High of 80. Southwest winds up to 15, becoming northwest up to 30 in the afternoon. For your Friday night, partly cloudy, a low of 51. And Saturday, mostly sunny, slight chance of showers in the afternoon, high of 79. East winds up to 15, with rain likely Saturday night.
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0: What year was it? The final new episode of MASH premieres. Michael's moonwalking for the first time, and Michael's teaming up with our birthday boy, Paul McCartney, on this one. Hits number one in 1983. If you guessed it, you're in the running for the free money.

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Yes, I know you can see me. 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We play it. 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

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I'm Tony the Reno. Ready for TLC? Ready for En Vogue? Ready to push it with salt and pepper? Do it with all of them. Let's win you your tickets. Everything you need to know to see them on the It's Iconic Tours next after Bon Jovi. Hang tight.

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98.3, you lived it, we play it. Hello, it's Tony Lorino. Well, tonight has been our first night of this week of big winning. Getting ready for TLC, En Vogue, and Salt-N-Pepa together and all the dance moves that embarrass your kids perfectly. Hey, we're in it to win it.

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0: 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Just search a Throwback Nation. You have those songs that sound better as you get to the end of the work week. Working for the weekend, that's definitely one of them. Taking what they're giving because I'm working for a living. But more people were saying, don't stop believing. Just because you got to get there. You got to believe. I think that's the right vibe for a night like tonight. Let's do that. Let's do whatever you'd like to add to. We're at 877-909-1989. 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
7: Mitchell's only live and local color radar weather after an overnight low of 51 for your Juneteenth Friday. Partly sunny and windy with a slight chance of showers in the morning, high of 80, southwest winds up to 15, becoming northwest up to 30 in the afternoon. For your Friday night, partly cloudy, a low of 51, and Saturday, mostly sunny.

0: slight chance of showers in the afternoon, high of 79, east winds up to 15, with rain likely Saturday night.
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Cool 98.3. I'm Tony the Reno. You ever had a moment where you just need to sit back and be like, I'm just going to soak this song in? Every time, this one, where the choir comes in, oh, just soak it in. Here's Foreigner.

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Cool 98.3. I'm Tony Marino. Thanks for having your throwbacks on as we get ready for TLC and Vogue Salt and Pepper. Yeah, everything you need to know, win your tickets in. It's next after Aerosmith.

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1: You lived it, we play it. Cool 98.3. What's going on, class of 86? An hour of your songs to get us on our feet tonight and get us banging our head with one of the first from these guys. The late night class reunion is on, and one of the biggest from Poison. Here's Talk Dirty to Me.

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0: Okay, there's plenty of songs with women's names in them that seem like normal, average, everyday names. But I am very curious as to how the name Josie has gotten two songs where Josie gets featured. Yeah, there's one from Steely Dan in the 70s and the one we're about to hear. I don't think I know two Josies. I know plenty of Amandas. We've got that one from Boston. I know plenty of Joannas. We've got that one from Pool in the Game. But Josie? Find me a Josie! And we're going to play her song. One of her two. The Outfield and more for the class of 1986 on our late night class reunion. 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Better taste, better nutrition, better eggs. And Josie, buckle up. You're in the spotlight next.
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9: Mitchell's only live and local color radar weather after an overnight low of 51 for your Juneteenth Friday. Partly sunny and windy with a slight chance of showers in the morning, high of 80, southwest wind.

0: Mountains up to 15, becoming northwest up to 30 in the afternoon. For your Friday night, partly cloudy, a low of 51. And Saturday, mostly sunny, slight chance of showers in the afternoon, high of 79. East winds up to 15, with rain likely Saturday night.
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Cool 98.3 hitting the dance floor for the class of 1986. 1 hour of your hits on our late night class reunion tonight. They were part of the freestyle movement coming on later in the 80s. So many great songs to get us to the floor. Here's New Shoes and the Point of No Return.

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baby, do that conga. Cool, 98.3. We're sweating tonight. Class of 1986, late night class reunion is on, doing the conga and rocking out too. From the Van Hagar days of these guys. Yeah, Sammy, take the lead. Buckle us up. Let's roll. Love walks in. Here's Van Halen for the class of 1986.

0: retired the turntables a long time ago, but if you want to pretend the next song is from a record, well then fine. 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

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You lived it, we play it. Kumbaya the 8-3.

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Yep, right on tape. 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
4: 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Mitchell's only live and local color radar weather after an overnight low of 51 for your Juneteenth Friday. Partly sunny and windy with a slight chance of showers in the morning, high of 80. Southwest winds up to 15, becoming northwest up to 30 in the afternoon. For your Friday night, partly cloudy, a low of 51. And Saturday, mostly sunny, slight chance of showers in the afternoon, high of 79. East winds up to 15, with rain likely Saturday night.

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2: From the Mitchell Now News Desk, I'm Morgan McCarthy. You likely noticed if you tried to travel the intersection of North Ullman Street and County Drive that that area is shut down and will be at least through the rest of today while crews continue to work, as that North Mitchell intersection is set to be closed through Friday for utility work that includes installation of a new sewer, storm sewer, and water lines. Now, city officials do say a temporary gravel route is available for people living in that affected area so you can still get to your homes that way. On the state level, U.S. Senator Mike Rounds says South Dakota will receive direct benefits from the Senate defense bill. The bill has been approved by the Senate Armed Services Committee and includes a combined $43.7 million for National Guard construction projects in Sioux Falls and Sturgis. Rounds is a member of the Armed Services Committee. The National Guard would get $40 million for an aircraft maintenance hangar in Sioux Falls, $3.7 million for a vehicle maintenance shop in Sturgis. It also provides funding for projects at South Dakota Mines, Dakota State University, and Ellsworth Air Force Base, as well as Pine Ridge Reservation. And we roll on stage for Route 66. Junior players are preparing to take you on a trip down America's most famous highway later this month. The youth theater program will present It Happened on Route 66 on June 26th and 27th, so coming up next week here in Mitchell. They'll also feature special Route 66-themed presentations developed through a partnership involving Dakota Wesleyan University and LifeQuest, and that'll all happen before that main production begins. More details online when you make a stop at MitchellNow.com. And that's the latest from the MitchellNow.com News Center.
3: ABC News, I'm Chuck Sievertson. A snag just 2 days after the signing in France of an initial agreement between the U.S. and Iran. Vice President J.D. Vance is not going to Switzerland today as planned to begin the real nitty-gritty talks on nuclear and other issues. Postponed, says the Swiss Ministry of Foreign Affairs. ABC's Karen Hua.
4: The White House saying the trip's plans had not been finalized, calling the negotiations never simple or predictable. Meanwhile, a growing number of Republicans on Capitol Hill are openly criticizing the deal, arguing it gives too much to Iran.
3: Israel's military says its forces struck targets throughout southern Lebanon overnight. Hezbollah, the Iran-backed militants, report intense fighting in the area. Remnants of Tropical Storm Arthur continue to move through the Gulf Coast, Alabama bracing for possible rain, flash flood warnings, and high winds. Today is Juneteenth, the federal holiday that commemorates the end of slavery in the U.S. This is ABC News.
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0: Bob Seger on the Cool 98.3 Morning Show with Chris Johnson at 620, brought to you by the Diamond Store on Main Street here in Mitchell. And good finally Friday morning to you. Let's take a look at your Juneteenth forecast for today. Mostly cloudy this morning with rain showers, then becoming partly sunny this afternoon, breezy, high of 79, west winds up to 25. Tonight, partly cloudy, a low of 50. And tomorrow, mostly sunny in the morning, then partly cloudy in the afternoon with a 40% chance of showers. Tomorrow's high 80, east winds up to 15, and then rain likely tomorrow night. Currently on radar, showers around Korska and Armour, over by Canastota and Parker, showers from Ethan and Alexandria and Mitchell up through Letcher into the south of Artesian, showers north of Plankington and White Lake around Wessington Springs, showers around Fort Thompson and to the west, or I should say the west of Wessington and Woolsey. Temperature-wise around the area right now, 56 in Huron, 57 in Howard, 54 in Sioux Falls. It's currently 57 in Scotland Trip, Delmont, and Armour, 61 in Tyndall, Avon, and Wagner, 58 in Gregory, Burke, and Dallas, 60 in Chamberlain. And right now in Mitchell, rain showers, 62 our temp, southwest winds at 8. And coming up in about 15 minutes, your stupid criminal story for the day here at Cool 98.3.
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0: proving once again that crime doesn't pay. 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
1: All right, let's head to New York, where Howard Rost called the cops to report that his truck had been stolen. Nothing wrong with that. It was just that our bozo gave the cops a little too much information. He told them he had been smoking some illegal drugs with a lady of the night. When he gave her $200 and the keys to his truck and told her to go get more drugs. And that was the last that he saw of her. Shocking, yes. He's busted, and he should have stopped with "my truck was stolen."
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0: live and local Color Radar weather. Your Juneteenth forecast for today, mostly cloudy this morning with rain showers, then becoming partly sunny this afternoon, breezy, high of 79, west winds up to 25. Tonight, partly cloudy, a low of 50. Tomorrow, mostly sunny in the morning, then partly cloudy in the afternoon with a 40% chance of showers. Tomorrow's high 80, east winds up to 15. Rain likely tomorrow night, and then Sunday, windy with showers likely and a slight chance of thunderstorms and cooler. Sunday's high only 69 with east winds up to 30. Again, on radar, seeing that scattered shower activity throughout a good portion of our listening area. Right now in Mitchell, our temperature is 62 and southwest winds at 8.
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0: Kenny Loggins on the Cool 98.3 Morning Show with Chris Johnson, brought to you by the Diamond Store on Main Street here in Mitchell. We've got a very busy couple of days. First off, join us this afternoon as we broadcast live from 3 until 5 at Dakota Sunset Shell here in Mitchell for their outdoor summer celebration. 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
2: From the Mitchell Now News Desk, I'm Morgan McCarthy. Well, the Palace City Mountain Bike Classic returns to Mitchell this weekend as we gear up for local fun. You may have seen this story in the Mitchell Republic as it's the fifth annual event that brings cyclists from across the region to compete on trails that surround Lake Mitchell. You'll see riders of all experience levels in the saddle, with race distances ranging from youth-friendly course to a 32-mile challenge for those advanced cyclists. They say the event promotes health, outdoor recreation, and Mitchell's expanding trail system, and all raises money for our local park improvement. Well, Minnehaha County commissioners are teaming up with law enforcement to increase public safety budgets. Records show the budget grew by about $25 million from 2022 through 2027. With more resources at the disposal of law enforcement, the jail population continues to grow, which causes a rise in the demand for more beds. Jail warden Mike Mattson says the housing units are getting full and it's producing added stress for people in custody as well as the staff. And though we may have the Palace City Mountain Bike Classic returning to Mitchell this weekend, soon it will be the Hogs revved up and rolling into Sturgis for a motorcycle rally, and this year we'll celebrate 250 years of America with Sturgis and the rally kicking off August 7th. The city of Sturgis is already starting their decorating and planning for that, with Main Street turning into red, white, and blue, and they're planning a B1 flyover as well. All this as AAA expects Americans to be on the go for the 4th of July. 72.2 million people are expected to travel at least 50 miles to celebrate Independence Day, and you can always find local headlines with your stop at MitchellNow.com.

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1: ABC News, I'm Chuck Sievertson. It's off for now. Vice President J.D. Vance is not going to Switzerland today as scheduled to begin the next round of talks with Iran on nuclear and other issues. Postponed, says the Swiss Ministry of Foreign Affairs. Some of President Trump's fellow Republicans in Congress are openly criticizing the deal as giving too much to Iran while getting little. And in Lebanon, of which Iran demands an end to fighting, Israel's military says its forces struck targets throughout southern Lebanon overnight. Hezbollah, the Iran-backed militants, report intense fighting. Remnants of Tropical Storm Arthur continue through the Gulf Coast. Alabama bracing for possible rain, flash flood warnings, and high winds. A manager at a Baldwin County RV park.
2: But we're going to make sure everybody gets out. You know, last time we had two of them that went under. This time my goal is to make sure everybody's out and safe.
1: It's Juneteenth. Barack Obama's presidential center in Chicago opens to the public today on the south side of the city. This is ABC News.
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0: Eric Carmen on the Cool 98.3 Morning Show with Chris Johnson at 7:10, brought to you by the Diamond Store on Main Street here in Mitchell. We're about 15 minutes away from a look at your Friday sports with Drew Ivory. Also around 7:40, your birthday bunch. And weather-wise, going to be kind of a wet morning, but this afternoon and this evening looking pretty good. And some more chances for rain tomorrow as well. Your full forecast details coming up in just a bit. Quick look at radar as we see showers north of White Lake and Plankington, north of Letcher, around Wessington Springs, Alpena, and Woolsey in Wessington. Showers around Carthage and Madison to the south of Canova. Showers south of Alexandria, south of Salem, to the north of Yankton, to the west and south of Sioux Falls.
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4: Mitchell's only live and local color radar weather. Your Juneteenth forecast for today, mostly cloudy this morning with rain showers, then becoming partly sunny this afternoon. Breezy high of 79, west winds up to 25. Tonight, partly cloudy, a low of 50, and tomorrow, mostly sunny in the morning, then partly cloudy in the afternoon with a 40% chance of showers. Tomorrow's high, 80, east winds up to 15, with rain likely tomorrow night. Temperature-wise around the area, 59 in Huron, it's 61 in Salem, 55 in Yankton, 59 in Lake Andes, Geddes, and Platts. It is 58 in Kimball, and right now in Mitchell, along with our cloudy skies, and we have seen those showers this morning, 61 our temp, and southwest winds at 7.
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2: Drew Avery here with your Friday morning sports. Starting on the amateur baseball side, here are your results from yesterday's seven-game slate. You had the Madison Broncos taking down the Canova Gang 8-4. Freeman Black Sox beat the Irene Cardinals 18-8. Plaid Killer Tomatoes beat the Mount Vernon Mustangs 5-4. Parkston Mudcats beat the Parkston Rays 8-6. Cologne Chaos beat the Plankinton Bankers 8-5. And the Westington Springs Owls beat the Four Corners 4-1. And the Kimball White Lake Nationals shut out the Chamberlain Mallards 17-0. In the MLB, the Minnesota Twins finished their series with the Texas Rangers yesterday afternoon. It was a scorching hot start for the Twins as they railed off four runs in the first inning and never looked back. They totaled 13 hits and won the game 9-3, sweeping the series. Minnesota is now 36-40 overall as they inch closer to that 500 mark. The Twins begin a new series tonight on the road against the Arizona Diamondbacks at 8:45 p.m. on Apple TV. And in the WNBA, your Minnesota Lynx look to continue their winning ways when they get back into action tonight. They'll return to the floor when they take on the Golden State Valkyries on the road at 9 p.m. on ION. This has been Drew Avery with your Friday Morning Sports.
0: Yeah, the guy dancing around the studio like a maniac, that's Chris Johnson. And this is the Cool 98.3 Morning Show. No cardiography, no shame, just pure morning mayhem.

0: New York City held a victory parade to celebrate the Knicks NBA championship. And even though he was surrounded by millions of people, all with their hands in the air, Jalen Brunson still managed to score. The Pittsburgh International Airport won an architecture award this week for its canopy-style design, modeled after a nearby mountain range, while Newark won for its power outlet covered in masking tape. Fast food conglomerate Yum Brands announced this week that it's selling Pizza Hut, presumably to Yuck Brands.
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Bon Jovi on the Cool 98.3 Morning Show with Chris Johnson. And if you missed it last night, here are the best jokes from late night television.

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0: 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We're about 10 minutes away from your news of the weird, and this morning we're going to tell you about the world's largest and the world's smallest bicycles, all right? That's headed your way shortly, and now time for a look at your birthday bunch, brought to you by your good friends at Pizza Ranch at 502 East Norway Avenue here in Mitchell. We'll find out who's going to pick up that certificate for a free adult buffet in just a moment.
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0: Actress Felicia Rashad, who played Claire Huxtable on the television show The Cosby Show, she is 78 today. Also on our celebrity list, singer Ann Wilson of Heart is 76, and we've got tons of Heart lined up throughout the day for her birthday. Actress Kathleen Turner from the movies Peggy Sue Got Married and Romancing the Stone is 72. Singer Paula Abdul, best known for the hit songs Straight Up and Forever Your Girl, she is 64 today. We've got some Paula Abdul lined up here shortly for her birthday. And finally on our celebrity list.
4: Hi, Cameron. You comfortable?
5: I'm not getting married.
4: What do you mean, why not? 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
0: The lovely actress Mia Sara, who played Sloane Peterson in the movie Ferris Bueller's Day Off, she is 59 today. All right, on to our local birthday scene this morning. First off, happy birthday and congratulations goes out to Andy Olinger. That's right, Andy. We drew your name at random for that certificate for a free adult buffet to Pizza Ranch at 502 East Norway Avenue here in Mitchell. Just stop by your studios 8 to 5 Monday through Friday and pick up that certificate. Again, happy birthday and congratulations to Andy Olinger, our big birthday winner from Pizza Ranch today. We also want to wish happy birthday this morning to Eric Van Everdingen, as well as Craig Bolchi. Happy birthdays go out to Angie Herman and Scott Pearson. We also wish happy birthday this morning to Kevin Weber and Becky Gibbs. Now, if you'd like to pass along a birthday or an anniversary wish, just drop me an email at least 24 hours in advance, please, to cj@cool98.com.
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0: Mitchell's only...

0: is up to 25. Tonight, partly cloudy, a low of 50. Tomorrow, mostly sunny in the morning, then partly cloudy in the afternoon with a 40% chance of showers. High of 80, east winds up to 15. Rain likely tomorrow night, and then Sunday, windy with showers likely and a slight chance of thunderstorms. It's going to be cooler. Sunday's high only 69, east winds up to 30. Currently in Mitchell, a temperature of 61 and southwest winds at 7.
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0: so strange that even Chris Johnson will seem normal to you. 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
1: So an Australian man teamed up with cyclists in Britain to break the Guinness World Records for the largest and smallest bicycles. And now Dan Bowlwell brought his creations to the City of London's cycling events. 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That tiny bike was nicknamed Little B. And you can check out pictures of the world's largest and smallest bicycles at this website, upi.com/oddnews. 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

0: On Cool 98.3 at 8 o'clock. Quick look at radar. Seeing some showers north of Plankington and White Lake. Also, some rain north of Westington Springs, around the Alpena and Woonsocket areas and Letcher. Artesian seeing some showers at this hour, as well as Howard and Canova down through Salem, Canastota, and Alexandria.
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3: From the Mitchell Now News Desk, I'm Morgan McCarthy. Well, there will soon be a change to the business landscape here in the area as Muth Electric is planning a major expansion at its Mitchell headquarters. The project will add more than 11,000 square feet of office space, including 43 offices and a large training and conference room. Company officials say the expansion will support future growth and create space for additional employees. According to the Mitchell Republic, construction is expected to begin later this summer, and you'll see that underway for over a year. It's estimated to take about 14 months to complete. Well, here our community joins the state in celebrating America's upcoming 250th birthday, but also our own state pride with a special flag-raising ceremony. Maybe you were part of that earlier this week at Corn Palace Plaza. There's a buffalo set against our Badlands backdrop, and that's part of a statewide effort to recognize South Dakota's role in the nation's semi-quincentennial celebration. The Mitchell Republic reported that Mitchell was in the 18th community to host the traveling flag ceremony, which is making stops across our state ahead of the nation's 250th anniversary this year. The commemorative flag now joins the Corn Palace's own displays as part of our city's ongoing recognition of the milestone birthday here in America. And two local motorcycle riders making some history. Sheila Slater and Crystal Young helped set a world record earlier this month as they were part of the largest all-female motorcycle ride ever held. It was in Illinois, and there were over 1,400 women riders, and these two Mitchell ladies traveled roughly 1,300 miles round trip to take part in that, both saying that they were celebrating the freedom of motorcycling while bringing together women from across the country and, you know, making a little history along the way. Nicely done, ladies. You can find the full story online at MitchellNow.com. And that's the latest from the MitchellNow.com News Center.
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7: And other issues postponed. Some of President Trump's fellow Republicans are openly criticizing the deal. Iran already profiting by being allowed again to sell oil. In Lebanon, of which Iran demands an end to fighting, Israel's military struck targets throughout southern Lebanon. Hezbollah reported intense fighting. Remnants of Tropical Storm Arthur continue through the Gulf Coast. Alabama bracing for more possible rain, flash flood warnings, and high winds. After a tornado hit Jefferson County, Indiana,
8: within seconds, the house was just, it was gone. It just come through so fast.
7: No serious injuries, though. Massachusetts federal judges ordered the Trump administration to restore all materials related to civil rights and the environment that were removed from national parks last year, while the case is under appeal. This is ABC News.
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If you head to their Facebook page, BR The Diamond Store, you can check out a picture, and they are very impressive. So make sure that you stop on in and get something for Dad this Sunday for Father's Day. Now, the Diamond Store is open Monday through Friday, 9 to 5:30, Saturday, 9 to 3. You can also give them a call, 996-5502. 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But yeah, just stop on down and see Brian and April and the entire staff, and they will take fabulous care of you. All right, we're about 15 minutes away from a look at your Friday sports with Drew Ivory around 8:30 morning trivia. Your chance to pick up that $25 gift card to the Diamond Store. Weather-wise, a rainy morning this afternoon, looking nice, though. Full forecast details in a bit. And on the way next, your music and entertainment news. As we do every Friday, we'll let you know what's new in theaters this weekend. Just one new movie, but it's a huge one you won't want to miss. Details after Jimmy Cliff here at Cool 98.3.

When the world seems to be changing every day, enjoy the comfort of your longtime friend. Cool by the 8-3, where you lived it and we play it.

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1: All right, as we do every Friday, time to find out what's new in theaters this weekend. 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

0: only live and local color radar weather. Your Juneteenth forecast for today, mostly cloudy this morning with rain showers, then becoming partly sunny this afternoon, breezy, high of 79, west winds up to 25. Tonight, partly cloudy, a low of 50, and tomorrow, mostly sunny in the morning, then partly cloudy in the afternoon with a 40% chance of showers. Tomorrow's high 80, east winds up to 15, with rain likely tomorrow night. Temperature-wise around the area, 61 in Huron, also 61 in Madison, 62 in Freeman, 59 in Bone Steel and Herrick. And right now in Mitchell, cloudy skies. We have seen those rain showers this morning, 59 our temp, and north winds at 8. And a current look at radar, seeing showers to the north of Fort Thompson and Gann Valley, north of Westington Springs around Alpena, to the south of Huron, also seeing showers from Artesian and Howard and Madison through Canova. Some light showers around the Mitchell area over towards Canastota, Humboldt, Sioux Falls, and Parker. And very light shower activity around Stickney, Ethan, Parkston, Freeman, and down towards Tripp.
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2: 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Starting on the amateur baseball side, here are your results from yesterday's seven-game slate. You had the Madison Broncos taking down the Canova Gang 8-4. Freeman Black Sox beat the Irene Cardinals 18-8. Black Killer Tomatoes beat the Mount Vernon Mustangs 5-4. Parkston Mudcats beat the Parkston Rays 8-6. Cologne Chaos beat the Plankinton Bankers 8-5. And the Westington Springs Owls beat the Four Corners 4-1. And the Kimball White Lake Nationals shut out the Chamberlain Mallards 17-0. In the MLB, the Minnesota Twins finished their series with the Texas Rangers yesterday afternoon. It was a scorching hot start for the Twins as they railed off four runs in the first inning and never looked back. They totaled 13 hits and won the game 9-3, sweeping the series. Minnesota is now 36-40 overall as they inch closer to that 500 mark. The Twins begin a new series tonight on the road against the Arizona Diamondbacks at 8:45 p.m. on Apple TV. And in the WNBA, your Minnesota Lynx look to continue their winning ways when they get back into action tonight. They'll return to the floor when they take on the Golden State Valkyries on the road at 9 p.m. on ION. This has been Drew Avery with your Friday morning sports.
0: Remember that rock hard bubble gum from old baseball cards? Yeah. Your morning shouldn't feel like that. 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

0: Level 42 on the Cool 98.3 Morning Show with Chris Johnson at 8:34. Let's play Morning Trivia. Give you a chance to pick up that $25 gift card to the Diamond Store on Main Street here in Mitchell. And your question today, according to a new survey, the top five gifts that are given to dads for Father's Day are tools, fishing gear, golf clubs, barbecue sets, and what? First correct caller, 996-1100 is the phone number. Again, your morning trivia question today. According to a new survey, the top five gifts that are given to dads for Father's Day are tools, fishing gear, golf clubs, barbecue sets, and what? 996-1100 and good luck from Cool 98.3.
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1: Ties.
0: Yep, neckties, the right answer. Good for you. Who's this?
1: Tim Houck.
0: Hey, Tim, where are you listening to us at today?
1: Over by Badger, South Dakota.
0: Okay, according to a new survey, the top five gifts that are given to dads for Father's Day are tools, fishing gear, golf clubs, barbecue sets, and what? Neckties, the right answer. All right, well, we're going to hook you up with that $25 gift certificate to the Diamond Store on Main Street here in Mitchell. Congratulations.
1: Thank you.
0: You're welcome. First time caller, first time winner. So that's awesome. Now Prince here at Cool 98.3.

Berlin on the Cool 98.3 Morning Show with Chris Johnson, brought to you by the Diamond Store on Main Street here in Mitchell. If you didn't catch the answer to morning trivia, according to a new survey, the top five gifts that are given to dads for Father's Day are tools, fishing gear, golf clubs, barbecue sets, and what? Neckties, the right answer. Let's take a look at your Juneteenth forecast for today. Mostly cloudy this morning with rain showers, then becoming partly sunny this afternoon. Breezy, high of 79. West winds up to 25. For tonight, partly cloudy, a low of 50. Tomorrow, mostly sunny in the morning and then partly cloudy in the afternoon with a 40% chance of showers. Tomorrow's high 80, east winds up to 15. Rain likely tomorrow night, and then Sunday, windy with showers likely and a slight chance of a thunderstorm and cooler. Sunday's high only 69 with east winds up to 30. Currently in Mitchell, we do have a temperature of 60.

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1: Quick look at radar. Continuing to see those showers around Wessington Springs and Alpena to the south of Wessington, south of Huron. Showers
0: from Artesian and Howard and Madison down through Canova to the north of Mitchell over towards Salem, south of Alexandria, south of Freeman as well.
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0: Madonna on the Cool 98.3 Morning Show with Chris Johnson, brought to you by the Diamond Store on Main Street here in Mitchell. Let's take a look at a few things that are making headlines this morning. LinkedIn's annual Jobs on the Rise list is out for 2026, revealing the fastest growing occupations in the country. And jobs in AI are hot, taking up three of the top five spots, including number one, which is AI engineers. Number two is AI consultants and strategists. And number three was new home sales specialists. And people who consistently exercise rarely depend on motivation alone, instead relying on routines and environmental cues that break down the barriers to working out. A new study has people sharing their favorite strategies, like preparing for workouts the night before, creating simple habits that make it easier to get started, and pairing exercise with enjoyable rewards. There you go. Just a few things making headlines this morning. Cool 98.3.
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And stock up on your ice and snacks for the weekend. 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Coming up next, a look at your cool website of the day after Robert Palmer.

0: Eddie Grant's on the Cool 98.3 Morning Show with Chris Johnson, brought to you by the Diamond Store on Main Street here in Mitchell. 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
5: 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Mitchell's only live and local color radar weather. Your Juneteenth forecast for today. Mostly cloudy this morning with rain showers. Then becoming partly sunny this afternoon. Breezy, high of 79. West winds up to 25. For tonight, partly cloudy, a low of 50. Tomorrow, mostly sunny in the morning. Then partly cloudy in the afternoon with a 40% chance of showers. A high of 80. East winds up to 15. Rain is likely tomorrow night. And then Sunday, windy with showers likely and a slight chance of thunderstorms. Cooler. Sunday's high only 69 with east winds up to 30. Currently in Mitchell, we do have a temperature of 62 and northwest winds at 12. Quick look at radar, continuing to see showers north of Fort Thompson and Gan Valley around Wessington Springs, Alpena, Woolsey, and Huron areas. Showers from Artesian over through Howard, Canova, and Madison as well. Showers to the north of White Lake, a few sprinkles in the Mitchell area. Seeing showers down through Gregory, Burke, and Bone Steel into the south of Lake Andes right now.
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5: Cheers.
0: Yeah, there you go. It's National Martini Day, and what a better way to celebrate than playing some of the best James Bond movies along with some others. So I've tried a couple different martinis, and I did not like either one. I must be an acquired taste because I wasn't impressed. It's also International Box Day. Cats in cardboard boxes. It's a classic love affair. So see your furry friend's eyes light up as they pounce, hide, and play in their favorite cardboard creation. And speaking of cats, it's National Garfield the Cat Day. Yes, the famous comic strip written by Jim Davis. And yeah, poor Odie the dog. I tell you what, Garfield's not easy to live with. It is also Ugliest Dog Day. Sometimes the most unconventional pets become the most beloved. Who needs a perfect pooch when you can have a charming, ugly one? I don't think there's such thing as any ugly animals, personally. What else do we have going on for you? It's National Take Back the Lunch Break Day, as we remind people that a legitimate lunch break in the middle of the workday is an important part of a balanced lifestyle. And finally, it is National Watch Day, as we show appreciation for the unique and special qualities of a timepiece that can be worn right on the wrist. Just a few of the things going on. And now Billy Joel here at Cool 98.3.

Dan Hartman on the Cool 98.3 Morning Show with Chris Johnson, brought to you by the Diamond Store on Main Street here in Mitchell. If you missed my news of the weird from earlier this morning, I was telling you about an Australian man who built the world's largest and smallest bicycles. And then he teamed up with some cyclists in Britain to break a Guinness World Record. And he brought his creations to the City of London cycling event. Now, one man took a 9-foot-3-inch bicycle nicknamed Big Bertha for a 330-foot ride. And two other guys each took a ride on a bike measuring just 2 feet tall. I don't know how they even got on it. That tiny bike was nicknamed Little B. And you can check out pictures of the world's largest and smallest bicycles at this website, upi.com/oddnews.

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0: Billy Ocean on Cool 98.3, where you lived it and we play it. Time for my favorite part of the day, good news. And here are a few more good news stories making the rounds. New York City strangers pitch in to help a dog walker who lost his rent money. A wife saves a husband's life after a motorcycle crash thanks to a detection device alert. 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And finally, a man edits himself into the Shrek wedding scene to surprise his girlfriend with a proposal. Just a few more good news stories making the rounds today. 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

Denise Williams on Cool 98.3 as we take a look at what's trending on YouTube today. The videos a lot of people are watching and talking about. We've got a couple for you. It's a video from a guy who imagines what it must have been like when the first guy invented cheese. Well, maybe it wasn't a guy. Maybe it was a mouse that invented cheese. Hard to say. And finally, people are calling out Starbucks for putting way too much ice in their drinks and not enough of the actual drink. Some are even calling it a scam. There you go. Just a few of the videos that are trending on YouTube today. And now Foreigner here at Cool 98.3.

0: Bengals on Cool 98.3, where you lived it and we play it. Hey, make sure you join us this afternoon as we broadcast live from 3 to 5 at Dakota Sunset Shell here in Mitchell for their outdoor summer celebration. Stop on by and get two hot dogs or two jalapeno cheddar corn dogs and a fountain pop for only $5. Plus, there will be other great deals as well, and stock up on ice and snacks for the weekend. And right now, it's time for another edition of Not Headline News.
1: 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Sunday is Father's Day, and in the event your family is too busy to spend time with him, trust me, he's fine with that. Insiders say Jelly Roll had a tumultuous marriage. It's always sad when an ex-con and an ex-prostitute just don't work out. Carlos Mencia is facing more than a decade in prison on tax fraud charges. So I guess other comedians aren't the only people he stole from. And Talladega Nights will be re-released in theaters for its 20th anniversary. Or you can just listen to your uncle repeat it from memory.
2: Yep, I'm flying through the air. This is not good.
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1: 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Mitchell's only live and local color radar weather. Your Juneteenth forecast for today, mostly cloudy this morning with those showers, then partly sunny this afternoon with another chance of showers. High of 79. It is going to be breezy, west winds up to 25. For tonight, partly cloudy, a low of 50. Tomorrow, mostly sunny in the morning, then partly cloudy in the afternoon with a 40% chance of showers. Tomorrow's high 80, east winds up to 15. Rain likely tomorrow night, and then Sunday, windy with showers likely and a slight chance of thunderstorms and cooler. Sunday's high only 69 and east winds up to 30. Right now in Mitchell, a temperature of 64 and northwest winds at 13. Quick look at radar, continuing to see showers around Gan Valley, Wessington Springs, and Woonsocket areas. Also showers north of Artesian, around Howard and Madison to the north of Sioux Falls. Seeing showers south of Stickney, around Ethan, Corsica, Delmont, Tripp areas as well to the south of Parkston. Some showers around Bonesteel, south of Lake Andes, around Avon and Tyndall as well.
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You lived it, we play it. Cool 98.3. I'm Grant Ducetto. It's just after 11 o'clock, and we have the Heart and Soul Cancer Walk coming up tonight. There will be some representatives from Cool 98.3 in the building. Technically, not a building. It's at Hitchcock Park, but I think you understand what I mean there. Make sure you stop by and say hello. The Eagles, take it to the limit.

0: You lived it, we play it cool 98.3. Make sure you're checking out Mitchell now. You would know about the upcoming road closure. East 6th Street will be shut down between Lawler Street and Burr Street in the city of Mitchell. That begins Monday at 8 a.m. and it will be going on for the foreseeable future, according to the press release from the city. Make sure you avoid the area. Use alternate routes during the construction. Once again, utility improvements on East 6th Street between Lawler and Burr Streets. That road will be shut down beginning Monday morning at 8 a.m.
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You lived it, we played cool. 98.3 Survivor, high on you. A lot of people becoming high on the U.S. national team and their chances in the World Cup. Of course, they had a great opener last Friday against Paraguay. They play again this Friday in the afternoon, though, out in Seattle, Washington. They're taking on the Australian team. If they win, if they back up that 4-1 victory opener with another win, do you think they got a legitimate shot at maybe winning this World Cup?

0: 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And we are going to be there for their outdoor summer celebration. 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
3: Mitchell's only live in local color radar weather. Today's forecast, mostly cloudy in the morning, rain showers, then becoming partly sunny in the afternoon. Breezy will race up to 79 degrees, west winds up to 25 miles per hour. Tonight, partly cloudy, low 50. Tomorrow, mostly sunny in the morning, then partly cloudy in the afternoon. A 40% chance of showers, high 80 degrees, east winds up to 15 miles per hour. Rain is likely tomorrow night. On Sunday, windy with showers likely and a slight chance of thunderstorms. Cooler high 69. East winds up to 30 miles per hour. It is 67 degrees with cloudy skies in Mitchell.
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2: From the Mitchell Now News Desk, I'm Morgan McCarthy. You likely noticed if you tried to travel the intersection of North Ullman Street and County Drive that that area is shut down and will be at least through the rest of today while crews continue to work, as that North Mitchell intersection is set to be closed through Friday for utility work that includes installation of a new sewer, storm sewer, and water lines. Now, city officials do say a temporary gravel route is available for people living in that affected area so you can still get to your homes that way. On the state level, U.S. Senator Mike Brown says South Dakota will receive direct benefits from the Senate defense bill. The bill has been approved by the Senate Armed Services Committee and includes a combined $43.7 million for National Guard construction projects in Sioux Falls and Sturgis. Rounds is a member of the Armed Services Committee. The National Guard would get $40 million for an aircraft maintenance hangar in Sioux Falls, $3.7 million for a vehicle maintenance shop in Sturgis. It also provides funding for projects at South Dakota Mines, Dakota State University, and Ellsworth Air Force Base, as well as Pine Ridge Reservation. And we roll on stage for Route 66. Junior players are preparing to take you on a trip down America's most famous highway later this month. The youth theater program will present It Happened on Route 66 on June 26th and 27th, so coming up next week here in Mitchell. They'll also feature special Route 66-themed presentations developed through a partnership involving Dakota Wesleyan University and LifeQuest, and that'll all happen before that main production begins. More details online when you make a stop at MitchellNow.com. And that's the latest from the MitchellNow.com News Center.
3: ABC News, I'm Chuck Sievertson. An Israeli official familiar with the matter tells ABC News the ceasefire with Hezbollah in Lebanon has started. No statement from the Iran-backed militants yet. A diplomat familiar told ABC News the ceasefire was mediated by Qatar, the U.S., and Iran. This as the U.S.-Iran talks scheduled for today in Switzerland are postponed. Some Republicans in Congress are openly criticizing the initial deal, Iran already profiting by being allowed again to sell oil. Remnants of Tropical Storm Arthur continue through the Gulf Coast. Alabama could get heavy rain and flash flooding. Cleanup after a tornado hit Jefferson County, Indiana.
4: Within seconds, the house was it was gone. It just come through so fast.
3: New problems with the reflecting pool in Washington in front of the Lincoln Memorial after about $15 million to drain, fix leaks, install filtration, paint, and seal the pool. The blue paint sealant on the floor is peeling, flaking off, green algae exploding. This is ABC News.

The copier at work is designed to repeat, but your radio station shouldn't. 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You lived it, we play it. 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

You lived it, we played Cool 98.3 just after noon on Friday. I'm Grant Doucette. I'll be with you up until 4 o'clock. Make sure you join us every Sunday morning at 8 a.m. and Sunday evening at 7 p.m. So once again, Sundays 8 a.m. and 7 p.m. It's Casey Kasem's American Top 40, the 80s edition. We'll feature a countdown of Casey's from the 1980s exactly as it originally aired in that particular week and year. This week's show, June 22nd, 1985. 1985.

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0: Enterprises are at 4 p.m. and the Ranch Rodeo featuring mutton busting, candy scramble, Calcutta, mug and York trailer loading, wild cow milking, the women's hangman race, and of course, the wild donkey races. 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

0: 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You know it was a good idea because soon everybody was. It's always kind of interesting to compare the trailblazers, the ones to first do it, how they use something, and then the copycats.
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1: Mitchell's only live and local color radar weather. Your forecast today, mostly cloudy this morning with rain showers, then becoming partly sunny in the afternoon, breezy high 79, west winds up to 25 miles per hour. Tonight, partly cloudy, a low 50. Tomorrow, mostly sunny in the morning, then partly cloudy in the afternoon, a 40% chance of showers, the high 80 degrees with east winds up to 15 miles per hour. Rain is likely tomorrow night. On Sunday, windy, showers likely, a slight chance of thunderstorms and cooler, a high of just 69, east winds up to 30 miles per hour. Right now, it is also 69 degrees in Mitchell.
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0: You Lived It, We Played, Cool 98.3, Journey, and Don't Stop Believing. Fun fact, as a native Detroiter, I can tell you there's no such thing as South Detroit. It's east and west over there. Woodward Avenue is the dividing line. There's a rumor that they were staying in a suburb called Southfield at the time and thought that that was South Detroit, and the mix-up led to the line in the song. It's somewhat ironic, though, because Southfield is actually north of Detroit. Time for a midday market update here on Cool 98.3.
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2: 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At 9, SDSU's King Izzy hits the stage, and DJ Seif Style keeps the party going till midnight. 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Co-ed softball at 9 a.m., inflatable spender show, pony rides, and the always awesome Kids Monster Truck races are at 4 p.m. And the Ranch Rodeo featuring Mutton Busting, Candy Scramble, Calcutta, Mug and York, Trailer Loading, Wild Cow Milking, the Women's Hangman Race, and of course, the Wild Donkey Races. In the Night with the Rodeo Dance featuring the Call Boys. 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Find full details on Facebook. 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

You lived it, we play it. Cool 98.3, Lionel Richie all night long. I'm Grant Doucette with you up until 4 o'clock. And then soon after that, it is quitting time. It's Friday afternoon. That has me dancing on.

0: You lived it, we play it. Cool 98.3, Billy Idol there with Rebel Yell. Billy Idol, part of the class of 2026 for the Rock and Roll Hall of Fame. So a huge congratulations to him. Also, his guitarist, Steve Stevens, went in as well with him. They were dual inducted. And everybody was like, who's Steve Stevens? And then you say, oh, it's Billy Idol's guitar player. And you're like, oh, okay, yeah, he probably deserves it.
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UF Did We Play, Cool 98.3, Aha, and Take On Me. Make sure you're checking out Mitchell now. There is a recall of Alfredo pasta sauce because it includes dried milk, evaporated milk, and there might be salmonella involved. And one of the states that that product was sold in was South Dakota. So make sure you're checking that out just so you stay

darts may have disappeared in the 80s, for good reason, but the music lives on. 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

0: You lived it, we played. Cool 98.3, Huey Lewis and the News. Do you believe in love? Coming up next week, a week from today exactly, on Friday the 26th, it's a retirement open house for Ken Schlimgen. 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That's 2 to 4. They're also doing it again a half hour later, starting at 4:30 at the Highland Conference Center in Mitchell. 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

0: Zoni Live and Local Color Radar Weather. Today's forecast, mostly cloudy in the morning, rain showers, then becoming partly sunny this afternoon. That will happen very shortly. Breezy, a high of 79. West winds up to 25 miles per hour. Tonight, partly cloudy, a low of 50. Tomorrow, mostly sunny in the morning, then partly cloudy in the afternoon. A 40% chance of showers, high 80 degrees. East winds up to 15 miles per hour. Rain is likely tomorrow night. On Sunday, windy with showers likely and a slight chance of thunderstorms, cooler, high 69, east winds up to 30 miles per hour. Right now in Mitchell, it is 72 degrees.
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You lived it, we played Cool 98.3 just after 2 o'clock. I'm Grant Ducetta with you until 4. And if it's just after 2, that means we are closing in quickly on the vintage vinyl selection of the day. It's coming up after Wild Cherry. Let's play some funky music on a Friday. It's Cool 98.3.

0: You lived it, we played Cool 98.3, The Kingsmen, Louie Louie. That is a song that was based off a Cuban tune, hence the kind of Latin American influence there, and the fact that they also mentioned the Caribbean and different locations within Jamaica multiple times during the song. A huge hit originally for Richard Berry and the Pharaohs back in 1956. The Kingsmen covered it in 1963.
1: Looking for the.
2: My name is Jessa. One of the things I love the most about working for United Healthcare is that everybody matters. 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I care because it's what I was put on this earth to do.
3: I'm Ben, and I work at United Healthcare. I am just one piece of a larger puzzle, but every piece matters. It's more than just work. We want to make the healthcare system better for everyone. I care because I want to make a difference. That's what committed to care means to me.

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It's time for the Stones, Beast of Burden. 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

You lived it, we play cool 98.3 just after 3 o'clock, the last hour that I'm on for the week, and we're going to have some fun here in the 3 o'clock hour. Nothing funner than the safety dance. Let's party with Men Without Hats, cool 98.3.

0: retired the turntables a long time ago, but if you want to pretend the next song is from a record, well then fine. 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

0: Cause I gotta have faith. Ooh, I gotta have faith. Cause I gotta have faith.
1: You lived it, we play it. Cool 98.3, George Michael and Faith. George Michael, throughout his lifetime, and he died at just 53, so he had not as much time as most do to make an impact like this. He gave away millions upon millions of pounds, English pounds, so that's even more than millions upon millions of dollars to charity, and he almost always donated anonymously. It wasn't until his death that some of the details about how generous of a man he was began to come to the forefront. Cool on the streets.
2: 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We're out here at Dakota Sunset Shell for our live broadcast here, and I'm joined as my first guest here today, Mr. Jeff Sand. Well, Jeff, it is nice to meet you, buddy.
3: Good afternoon. How we doing?
2: Doing pretty good. It's a nice little day out here after the rain stopped anyway, so it's a good day to be out here and hang out with you guys.
3: Yeah, it worked out well. It's great to have the rain for the farmers. We appreciate that, but it's nice to have a little sun this afternoon for our big shindig here at Dakota Sunset. We got some specials going, and it's having fun with you guys on the radio.
2: Absolutely. We want people to come on by. They can get a hot dog. I think it's a jalapeno corn dog and a soda for $5. Come on out here, get you a snack. And we got a whole lot of little giveaway options here for you as well. What we got here, Jeff?
3: Yeah, so Dakota Sunset, we teamed up with Jameson, Screwball, Tito's Vodka. We got all kinds of goodies here for you. Some giveaways. Stop by, say hi. Get a chance to win some cool prizes to take home.
2: Awesome, yes. And we're also giving away some tickets for the Red Power Roundup and the Great Truck and Tractor Pull. You can come on and get the last pair of each of those. If you come on by, first come, first serve, we'll have that for you as well. But, Jeff, how long have you been here at Dakota Sunset? You know, what's your title? You know, how long has your family been involved? All that good stuff.
3: Yeah, so my wife and I have been blessed opportunity to come in here and be owners in Dakota Sunset. But the real MVP here is Jeff Ridgway, our general manager. Yep. He's been working here at Dakota Sunset for over 8 years, and he's the rock star. Great guy, solid guy. Stop in and say hi to Jeff. But yeah, he's a real MVP. Then we have an assistant manager, Kay. She does a great job as well. And then the rest of our team here.

0: It's great. We have some consistency and good team members, and we take care of them.
1: And what made you want to put on a little event like this today and come up with, you know, what is a table full of giveaways for your people out here?
0: Yeah, well, you know, part of it is just recognizing what's happening in the community.
1: Yep.
0: Love working with KMIT and Cool 98 and just putting out there what we're doing here at Dakota Sunset and just trying to help everyone and, you know, doing some fun things, fun promotions, get the word out about us and what we have here.
1: Absolutely. And guys, remember, we're here from 3 to 5 p.m. over here broadcasting live at Dakota Sunset Shell. Uncle Drew out here joined by my man Jeff Sand in our first conversation of your day. Maybe we can see if we can get the other Jeff out here and talk to us. If he hears it's me, maybe he'll come on out. He's seen me plenty of times in the store. But guys, come on out here, get you a hot dog and or a jalapeno corn dog with some soda for $5. Come on out here trying to get some of the giveaways here and just come say hi. Honk if you're driving on by us too. A big old truck just came on by. We need you hit that horn as you're driving on by. We got plenty more conversation to go. We'll talk to Jeff again another time here, maybe a couple of more times. We'll see how things go. But we're out here broadcasting live at Dakota Sunset Shell going on until 5 o'clock on KMIT and Cool 98.3.
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105.9 KMIT and Cool 98.3. We are broadcasting live here in Mitchell from Dakota Sunset Shell. Got a little special event going on here, and we are set up right over here by the pumps with a whole lot of goodies and lights and stickers and everything you can imagine.

0: on a Tito's bag here. They got some shades. They got a dog collar if you got a good old pup back at home. What else we got in here? Oh, looks like two pairs of shades, so a double whammy if you're a couple. Come on over here. Got a hat in here, of course. It's looking good. Got some screwball peanut butter whiskey lights, not shots, lights. They are in the little shot bottles, but they remain as lights, and that's pretty unique. Also got some over here from Jameson. Got a couple of shirts, some beads in here. Looks like stickers as well. And then something he mentioned earlier, Jeff Sand over here, the owner of Dakota Sunset Shell, he said he's got in here a beer koozie that goes the length of a golf bag. I may just have to run away with this one myself here, ladies and gentlemen. I need to put it right on my big blue bag. You know, this white won't stand out at all. But all kinds of things over here for you, as well as Red Power Roundup, a pair of tickets. Great Truck and Tractor Pull, a pair of tickets as well. So that is first come, first serve. If you come on over here, you say, what's up to good old Uncle Drew? And if you're driving on by, I know you're hearing me right now, give us a honk and give us a wave. You let us know you can see us out there on the road. And then, you know, you appreciate what we're doing out here. We know we appreciate the good folks at Dakota Sunset Shell. And if you want to win yourself a swag bag, some tickets, I'm the man you need to come see. We're here from 3 to 5 p.m. We're going to talk to Mr. Jeff Sand again. We won't get to talk to, the other Jeff in here. He's hiding. I know him. Maybe I can squeeze him out and come on out here to talk to us. But got a lot going on. We're going to talk to Jeff again later about some of the community work that he likes to do as well as run this gas station. Again, we're out here 3 to 5, broadcasting live on KMIT 105.9 and Cool 98.3. Uncle Drew out here live here for you. Got giveaways and all kinds of goodies. 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

0: You lived it, we play Cool 98.3. If you have a son who is in grades 5 through 8, make sure you're getting him signed up for the Fellowship of Christian Athletes football camp. It's next week on Thursday, 9 a.m. to 1:30 p.m. at Joe Quinno Field. Then after the camp is done, you go inside to the high school and have a free lunch. Campers, all you need, t-shirts, shorts, and football cleats. And then make sure you bring a pair of tennis shoes as well so that you can change into those before you go inside. Nobody wants to ruin the beautiful floors of the brand new Mitchell High School because you're wearing football cleats. Cool on the street.
1: 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We got a table full of giveaways. We just had some folks come over here and sign our sheet to try and win some giveaways here, so good luck to those folks. And shout out to our special Olympian that came in as well. His name was Dylan, traveling from Wyoming all the way getting over to Minneapolis. Good luck to him and his buddy that was in the car with him on their travels there, and the time at the South Dakota or the Minneapolis Special Olympics going on over there. We're joined again by Mr. Jeff Sand. Jeff, hanging out here with me today, getting a tan, and giving away some stuff.
2: Yes, we are. We got all kinds of specials going on. You could sign up to win some great prizes, hats, t-shirts, apparel from Jameson and Tito's and Screwball, peanut butter, whiskey, a lot of great things. And obviously, we got our high-quality fuel, so one thing that we pride ourselves in here at Dakota Sunset Shell is our 91 premium for all your boats, toys, motorcycles, collector cars, all those good things. You need high quality fuel to put into it to get the output that you need on the road. And you know, a lot of people stop by because they like the fuel that we have. It gives them better miles per gallon than maybe some of the other places that they get fuel.
1: Yeah, and you certainly need that this time of the year when gas prices are hiked. You know, you guys have a pretty generous price up there. I filled up here yesterday. Shout out to the giving pump over there.
2: Appreciate
1: I did it
2: that.
1: At that one. And that's where you should fill up too. Jeff, you know, aside from the things you do here at Dakota Sunset Shell as far as the gas, you know, the work, the ownership, you like to be involved in the community as well, doing things with the youth sports and what have you. What do you have going on or anything coming up that you're going to be involved in that the people need to know about?
2: For sure, yeah, 100%. We love to support anything Mitchell, especially when it comes to youth sports, youth activities. I think it's important for our community to make sure and encourage kids to get out and get active. So we really like to do that, especially with baseball, football, basketball, whatever we can to help out. We do. One thing we got coming up, we're helping sponsor the inaugural season of Little Tigers T-Ball. So we're partnering up with Dakota Wesleyan Baseball, Coach Dubinowski, and then also the Park and Rec in Thomas. And we got some fields going on. We got T-Ball for ages 4 to 7, and Dakota Sunset sponsoring the jerseys for the kids to make sure they're set up and ready for baseball.
1: Yeah, and you're doing some work with a great guy. I can speak firsthand about head coach Charlie Dubinowski. Great dude, top to bottom, as involved as much as he can be.
2: 100%.
1: Those are the guys you want to work with,
2: yeah,
1: for sure.
2: He's a baseball guy, and it's awesome to see his work ethic and the things he does in the community with his players and his coaches. And they're getting behind everything he can baseball-wise and helping kids.
1: Absolutely. And not only do we have giveaways here at the table, we got some food. If you want to come over here, get a hot dog, get you some jalapeno and cheddar corn dogs and a soda, you can get one of those food items and a soda for $5. You come over here and get you a nice soda. This is a perfect day for a Dr. Pepper. I mean, like, I'm just looking out right now. We had some gloom and doom rain earlier. Now it's beautiful sunshine. It makes me want a nice cold soda. You know, Dr. Pepper's mine of choice, by the way. But, hey, you come over here, get whatever you want. And, you know, like we said, sign up for these giveaways here. And we got plenty more time here with Jeff Sand over here at Dakota Sunset Shell, because we're staying until 5 o'clock hanging out here with you, trying to give some stuff away. And remember, we still have the Red Power Roundup pair of tickets and the great Truck and Tractor Pool pair of tickets. You want to come on by and scoop those up. They can be yours. First come, first serve. And if you are driving by, you don't have time to stop by, get it. Say hi, you know, give us a honk, whatever. Sweep on through, get some gas, and say hey to me and Jeff over here. We sure appreciate
2: sure.
1: it. And we'll, like we said, we'll be back again. We got another hour on the way here. We're broadcasting live over on 105.9 KMIT and Cool 98.3. It's Uncle Drew.
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2: Mitchell's only live in local color radar weather the rest of the afternoon. It'll be partly sunny and breezy, a high 79, west winds up to 25 miles per hour. Tonight, partly cloudy, low 50. Tomorrow, mostly sunny in the morning, then partly cloudy in the afternoon, a 40% chance of showers, high 80, east winds up to 15 miles per hour. Rain is likely tomorrow night. Sunday, it'll be windy. Showers likely, a slight chance of thunderstorms and cooler, the high just 69 degrees, east winds up to 30 miles per hour. Right now in Mitchell, it is 78 degrees. I'm Grant Ducetta walking on out that door. A remote from the Dakota Sunset Shell Station continues next hour, as well as Lainey joining the party.
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Two VHS tapes for one movie? 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You lived it. We play it. 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
2: From the Mitchell Now News Desk, I'm Morgan McCarthy. Well, the Palace City Mountain Bike Classic returns to Mitchell this weekend as we gear up for local fun. You may have seen this story in the Mitchell Republic as it's the fifth annual event that brings cyclists from across the region to compete on trails that surround Lake Mitchell. You'll see riders of all experience levels in the saddle, with race distances ranging from youth-friendly course to a 32-mile challenge for those advanced cyclists. They say the event promotes health, outdoor recreation, and Mitchell's expanding trail system, and all raises money for our local park improvement. Well, Minnehaha County commissioners are teaming up with law enforcement to increase public safety budgets. Records show the budget grew by about $25 million from 2022 through 2027. With more resources at the disposal of law enforcement, the jail population continues to grow, which causes a rise in the demand for more beds. Jail warden Mike Mattson says the housing units are getting full and it's producing added stress for people in custody as well as the staff. And though we may have the Palace City Mountain Bike Classic returning to Mitchell this weekend, soon it will be the Hogs revved up and rolling into Sturgis for a motorcycle rally, and this year we'll celebrate 250 years of America with Sturgis and the rally kicking off August 7th. The city of Sturgis is already starting their decorating and planning for that, with Main Street turning into red, white, and blue, and they're planning a B1 flyover as well. All this as AAA expects Americans to be on the go for the 4th of July. 72.2 million people are expected to travel at least 50 miles to celebrate Independence Day, and you can always find local headlines with your stop at MitchellNow.com. That's the latest from the MitchellNow.com News Center.
3: ABC News, I'm Wayne Cabot. New this afternoon, the Justice Department says it will defy a federal judge's order for Todd Blanche, the acting attorney general, to sign a statement that verifies President Trump's $1.8 billion anti-weaponization fund will not be resurrected. The DOJ saying such declarations are unnecessary. A ceasefire began today between Israel and Hezbollah in Lebanon, but can it hold? ABC's Britt Clenett in Jerusalem.
4: The White House insists there's now a ceasefire, but Israel's far-right ultra-nationalists have come out with some very strong words, including one of them saying that all of Lebanon must burn.
3: Talks are off between the U.S. and Iran, with Vice President Vance being called away from today's scheduled session in Switzerland. Flash flood warnings across parts of Texas and Georgia. 2 to 3 inches of rain per hour. Level 3 of 5 risk tomorrow for severe storms across the Central Plains. This is ABC News.

remember ripping off the sides of dot matrix printer paper? Now that was a true test of patience. You lived it, we play it. Cool 98.3.

98.3. You lived it, we play it. Lainey Jackson joining you for your Friday, June 19th. And we have lots of national holidays today. It is Dragon Boat Festival Day today. If you've never seen this before, you have to look it up. It is the craziest thing I've probably ever seen, especially when it comes to a boat. It's pretty cool. And it's also Find a Leak Day today. That shouldn't be too hard, especially since it rained this morning. I'm sure there's lots of leaks out there. That's such a random national holiday, though. Like, what in the world is that? And it's International Box Day today. National Flip-Flop Day. That's perfect for summer. National Garfield the Cat Day today. Gotta love Garfield. He's the best. And it's National Martini Day today. That one is perfect for a Friday. And it is also National Watch Day today, and that's what we have for national holidays. Right now, we'll keep it rolling with Rick Astley here on Cool 98.3.

0: Eddie Money here on Cool 98.3. You lived it, we play it. 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Coming up just around the corner, we'll have some George Harrison on the way here on Cool 98.3. Cool on the
1: streets. 105.9 KMIT and Cool 98.3. It's Uncle Drew checking in once again live from Dakota Sunset Shell here in Mitchell. Got a whole bunch of giveaways, and I'm joined again by Mr. Jeff Sand. Jeff, we're spending a lot of time together here today.
2: Here we are. It's good. It's a good day to do it.
1: That's right. And it's a good day to give something away, too. We got some goodie bags here from Tito's. We got some goodie bags from Jameson. And we even got something here from Screwball. Some lights over here as well, some stickers. And what do you want to pull right now, Jeff? Something from Jameson or Tito's?
2: We'll pull a Tito's winner.
1: We'll pull a Tito's. All right, let's pull a Tito's winner.
2: Who's
1: going
2: to be the lucky winner here?
1: What we got here?
2: All right.
1: First winner, that looks like Susie Frank. Yep, Susie Frank is our winner here for our Tito's bag. Heck, let's go ahead and pull another one, okay. Jeff. Let's give some love to Jameson here.
2: Well, Jameson.
1: What we got here? Another pull. This one is going to, looks like, Caressa Olson or Katessa? I think it's Caressa.
2: Okay.
1: Caressa Olson here. So those are our first couple of winners here today, and we have plenty more to give away. So Caressa Olson won the Jameson gift bag over here, and our first winner, Susie Frank, won a Tito's bag. So we got a couple of giveaway victors here, and we got plenty more to give. We sure do. We got a few more bags of each, plus the little Screwball lights here and stickers, and still got the Red Power Roundup and Big Truck and Tractor pull tickets to give away, a pair of each. So make sure you come on by and visit us here. You can still come out and get a hot dog. 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Come on out here. We're still hanging out until 5 o'clock. It's our final hour, so make sure you come visit us. We appreciate everybody that's drove by and gave us the honks along the way. We know you're listening. We appreciate you very much. And we're going to be talking to Jeff a little bit more before things get done here, and he's going to pull a lot more winners before we get done as well. So make sure you come on by and sign up, and you could be a winner as well. 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

0: Mr. Belvedere taught us manners. Miss Cleo told us the future, and you experienced it all.
1: What a time.
0: It was just the best. Now relive the soundtrack of those moments on Cool Batty 8.3, where you lived it and we play it.

0: 105.9 KMIT and Cool 98.3. We are here broadcasting live from Dakota Sunset Shell. Still hanging out here with you. Been here since 3. We're going on until 5. It is a beautiful sunshiny day, let me tell you. A lot of people have come on through and said hi. We've even seen a family coming from Wyoming going to some Special Olympics in Minnesota, and a lot of different travelers. A guy from California. So many guys have come on up, and we've got a lot of signees. I've been joined by Mr. Jeff Sand for a few times here. And Jeff is actually, well, we got another sign up coming. Maybe we need to wait for that one to come on through. Well, Jeff's going to go ahead and pull our first one here, and this is going to be for our Tito's bag that's got the pair of shades, the hat, the dog collar, and the leash. Jeff, let's get in here and get in this box. All right, he's got it for me. That's Andy.
1: Still here?
0: All right, Andy. All right, well, this is a perfect time to be standing around here, right? How do you say this last name? Is that Minky? Mintel. All right. Well, I can't read. Andy Mintel, he's won this Tito's bag here for you, and he gets to literally walk away with his bag here. And we got another one here, and Stacy is going to pull this second one here. We'll either go Jameson. Let's go Jameson bag here, and Stacy's got the pull right here. And let's see. What's his name here, Stacy? We got Lorinda. What's that last name? Olson. All right. Lorinda Olson is our winner of the Jameson bag that we have here on our table, full of a couple of t-shirts, some stickers, some beads, and a big fat sticker from Jameson. So we've got them hooked up here, and they're going to be walking away with a couple of bags. I believe it actually was the lady that just walked in. What a pull, Stacy. Good job. That's what I'm talking about. So we got still more gift bags to give away. Two more Tito's bags. We got some screwball lights over here as well. One more Jameson bag and a bundle that's a hoodie and a beanie with some gloves, all Jameson branded for you if you want to come get that as well. We also, folks, we want you to honk as you drive by. We want you to pull on in here, get some gas, and say hi to us, and get yourself signed up as well. We're only here until 5, but we are indeed still here. So make sure you come and visit us. I still have Red Power Roundup and Great Truck and Tractor Pull pairs of tickets as well. One of each, one pair of ticket apiece. So make sure you come on by, get yourself signed up, and we can make you a winner here today. Make sure that you're coming to get some gas. Like I said, we got some folks pulling in right now. They look like they're going to get some gas and come sign up with us. You can be just like them. But again, Dakota Sunset Shell is where we are. Come get you a hot dog, a soda, $5. A corn dog and a soda, $5. Come on out here. Get some of that. Hang out with us. We're here until 5. It's Uncle Drew broadcasting live on 105.9 KMIT and Cool 98.3.
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0: Soul 98.3, Uncle Drew, dropping in for one last time here as we've been broadcasting live since 3 o'clock over here at Dakota Sunset Show, and it has been a nice day out here hanging out with all the good folks at Sopden. We've seen people from everywhere, folks from Wyoming, Jeff, and we've seen guy was from California, yeah. And, you know, this family said her husband grew up here in Mitchell, and they're in Chicago now. Like, yeah. Everybody's just stopping on by.
1: We even had local legends stopping by. Andy Mantell with Dakota Pro Striping, he came by. Yeah. It was good to see him. And, that's why we do this. Dakota Sunset, we're locally owned and operated. We like to do business with the people that come see us, too. So things like that mean a lot to us and our employees here. So that's why we are locally owned and operated. And we got great specials. We got a cold beer cave, all kinds of great drinks.
0: That's right.
1: Snacks, whatever you need for your weekend plans. We got you covered. And, we're just ready to kick you off for a great weekend.
0: That's right. And is your beer cave like one of those walk-ins, just like open the door, you come grab whatever 30-pack that you want, and you get to walk over there and buy it?
1: Yeah, so okay. Yeah, you just come right in, walk in, it's ice cold. I've had people say that, they commented, we got the coldest beer in town, literally. We got you covered on that.
0: That's a good thing to be known for. Everybody likes cold beer. Isn't that right, Uncle Chuck?
1: Uncle Chuck's here.
0: That's
1: Uncle Chuck's in town.
0: That's right. All right, yeah, a lot of people stopping on by. We appreciate everybody that's been honking as well. Whether you got to stop in and say what's up or not, you came by, you heard that we needed a honk, and you gave it to us as you came on through. And Jeff, it's been a fun one out here. Anything else you want to talk about? Obviously, you know, business hours, Monday through Saturday, 6 a.m., 10 p.m., Sunday, 7 a.m. to 9. Anything else about Dakota Sunset that the good folks should know, aside from come get some gas?
1: Yeah, you know, you stop by for fuel. We have video lottery, we have ice cold beer, we got ice, we got all kinds of drinks for you, snacks, and you know, the main thing I just like to say is being locally owned and operated, we support the community, we support kids events, DW Athletics, Mitchell Colonel Athletics, like we like to give back to the community.
0: Yeah.
1: And that's part of why we have giving pumps, and we'll have some other special surprises coming down the way here in July with some of our gas pumps. So
0: absolutely. Yep. And I can certainly say this is a good business run over here by Jeff. I actually used to work at a gas station for a couple of years, so I know what the life is like. So I didn't have a walk-in beer cave. That would have been a whole lot better. Our cooler was pretty cold, too, but not as cold as these. But we got some things yet and still to give away. Got a table full of things, and we're gonna rail some things off here. How many think you want to give away more, Jeff? Three more? Three
1: we
0: more
1: got
0: things?
1: One, two, three, four. Yeah.
0: Yeah, let's
1: three,
0: do that.
1: Three, yeah.
0: Let's dive into this, all right? So we still got a little swag bag from Tito's, a swag bag from Jameson, a little winter bundle from Jameson as well as these screwball lights over here. So let's see. Which one do we want to get first? Let's go for these lights here. We haven't given all those away just yet. Some screwball lights. We got our winner here, too.
1: Heidi?
0: Heidi Norgard.
1: Yeah.
0: That's what it's looking like right there for the screwball lights. All right, now let's give away a little bundle here, something we haven't done so far today. We've given away bags, and now we've given away a screwball. Now we got a little bundle of stickers, gloves, a beanie, and a hoodie from Jameson here. Who we got for this one, Jeff?
1: All right, my wife helped bundle that all together. She's good at that stuff. This one's going to Cheryl Schumann.
0: Yep, Cheryl Schumann, the winner of our Jameson bundle here. And, all right, so that's two. We got a couple of more. So let's go. Since we just went Jameson, let's get on over to Tito's now. Fold this up in here, make sure that's all good. I'm going to shake the box up here a little bit, get it all mixed up here for you, Jeff. We're going for the Tito's swag bag now.
1: This one is going to Brian Behrens.
0: Yep, Brian Behrens right there out of Alexandria. So Brian is going to get the little Tito's swag bag that we got here. That is equipped with a couple of shades, a dog collar, a leash, and a hat in there. It's a pretty good bag. All right, our final little swag bag here from Jameson with a couple of shirts, beads, and a whole bunch of stickers. This is going to go to Lisa Thompson. Lisa Thompson, the final winner of this swag bag right here from Jameson. And guys, if you are a winner here, make sure you swing on by. It is going to be at Dakota Sunset Shell for you. And here's those business hours again for you. Monday through Saturday, 6 a.m. to 10 p.m., and Sunday, 7 a.m. to 9. So they will have your swag bag or your bundle here or your lights all in here for you. Just make sure you come on by, talk to Jeff or Jeff or whoever's in here working, and they'll get you hooked up. We've got your name and information in there so they know who won what. Just make sure you come on by and get it so we can give that stuff to you. Jeff, anything you want to add here before we get on out of here? Dan, it's been a great day.
1: Hey,
0: it's been great
1: to meet you, buddy. Appreciate you guys coming out. Yeah, for sure. We appreciate it. And this has been a good event. I'm glad the weather worked out. And we got youth baseball in town tomorrow. So things will be hopping at the station and out at Cadwell Park. So
0: yes, sir. Well, Jeff, it's been a pleasure, brother.
1: Thank you.
0: Yes, sir. Yeah. Well, guys, we've had our fun out here in our live broadcast from Dakota Sunset Shell. Hung out here since 3 o'clock. Got it done here today. Gave away a lot of different stuff. Even had myself a nice cold, Dr. Pepper, too. Well, guys, make sure you stop on by tomorrow for Doug's Paint and Body. They got their 40th anniversary, 11 a.m. to 1 p.m. We're broadcasting live. Mike in the morning, we'll be on over there doing that. But we'll be done here for today. This is Uncle Drew signing off on 105.9 KMIT and Cool 98.3.
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0: Mitchell's only live and a local Color Radar weather for tonight. We'll see partly cloudy skies, lows around 50 with north winds up to 20. Saturday, we'll have a chance of showers with highs near 80, and we'll see increasing clouds throughout the day. Saturday night, we'll continue to see that chance of showers with cloudy skies, lows around 56 with east winds up to 20. And for your Sunday, we'll see showers and thunderstorms, mostly cloudy skies, highs near 69 with east winds up to 30.
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3: From the Mitchell Now News Desk, I'm Morgan McCarthy. Well, there will soon be a change to the business landscape here in the area as Muth Electric is planning a major expansion at its Mitchell headquarters. The project will add more than 11,000 square feet of office space, including 43 offices and a large training and conference room. Company officials say the expansion will support future growth and create space for additional employees. According to the Mitchell Republic, construction is expected to begin later this summer, and you'll see that underway for over a year. It's estimated to take about 14 months to complete. Well, here our community joins the state in celebrating America's upcoming 250th birthday, but also our own state pride with a special flag-raising ceremony. Maybe you were part of that earlier this week at Corn Palace Plaza. There's a buffalo set against our Badlands backdrop, and that's part of a statewide effort to recognize South Dakota's role in the nation's semi-quincentennial celebration. The Mitchell Republic reported that Mitchell was the 18th community to host the traveling flag ceremony, which is making stops across our state ahead of the nation's 250th anniversary this year. The commemorative flag now joins the Corn Palace's own displays as part of our city's ongoing recognition of the milestone birthday here in America. And two local motorcycle riders making some history. Sheila Slater and Crystal Young helped set a world record earlier this month as they were part of the largest all-female motorcycle ride ever held. It was in Illinois, and there were over 1,400 women riders, and these two Mitchell ladies traveled roughly 1,300 miles round trip to take part in that, both saying that they were celebrating the freedom of motorcycling while bringing together women from across the country and, you know, making a little history along the way. Nicely done, ladies. You can find the full story online at MitchellNow.com. And that's the latest from the MitchellNow.com News Center.
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0: ABC News, I'm Wayne Cabot. Acting Attorney General Todd Blanch today refusing a judge's order to sign a statement verifying President Trump will not resurrect his $1.8 billion fund to compensate Americans. Israel and Hezbollah have declared a ceasefire today, too late for the 47 people killed this morning in Lebanon and the four Israeli soldiers who died trading fire. The White House called Vice President Vance back from scheduled peace talks with Iran, and just now President Trump said that he expects Vance will make that trip soon.
1: We have an agreement that was signed last night, and it's 60 days. They have to make a deal, otherwise we will do things that won't make them happy.
0: The remains of our first tropical storm of the season, named Arthur, stranding cars in Dallas, trapping people in homes, and fatally crushing two people under a giant oak tree in Georgia. Central Plains are on alert for possible twisters tomorrow. This is ABC News.
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Back when prank calls were anonymous and caller ID didn't snitch. You lived it. We play it. Cool 98.3.

Looking Glass here on Cool 98.3. This statistic surprises me. I feel like it should be a little bit higher. Apparently, this weekend, 22% of people will take a nap. Only 22%? I feel like we all need to take more naps on the weekend. And it is Father's Day weekend, so fathers out there, you should especially be taking a nap this weekend. Yikes, that's a low number. I feel like we need to start making naps a regular thing on the weekends. Right now, it's Billy Idol here on Cool 98.3.

0: That was Belinda Carlisle here on Cool 98.3. Well, heaven isn't such a place on earth for Jelly Roll and Bunny EXO because, yes, they've made headlines that they are going to be getting divorced. And Jelly Roll recently paused his concert for a moment in New York to address their divorce. And he said that they are going to remain on good terms even though they are ending their marriage. He said there just isn't any love anymore in the marriage, but they are still going to continue to be close friends. And he is excited about the future of their relationship and where it goes. So many people on the internet are saying, then why divorce her? I feel like if there's no love, then that's fair. And as long as they're still friends, because they were my favorite celebrity couple, so I'm still sad about this, though. Coming up, we'll have some REO Speedwagon around the corner here on Cool 98.3.
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0: Oh, and lying about your age doesn't hurt.

That was REO Speedwagon here on Cool 98.3. My boyfriend saw this movie and he said it was probably one of the scariest horror movies he's seen. And he's definitely seen a lot. So this one's not on my list with how scary it sounds. It's Obsession. And it has become such a hit in the box office that it has surpassed $300 million globally. And that means it has made back 40,000% of its budget.

And apparently the budget for the movie was only $750,000. That's absolutely insane. It's definitely outperforming by a lot. And it is, so far, one of the most profitable low-budget movie releases in recent years. That is crazy. Absolutely crazy. 40,000% of its budget. Yeah, people are loving this movie, so I'm debating on if I want to see it or not. My boyfriend did say it's really scary, and I'm not huge on horror movies, but clearly it's doing pretty well. Right now it's Doobie Brothers here on Cool 98.3.

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3: Wesley

0: Local Color Radar weather for tonight. We'll see partly cloudy skies, lows around 50 with north winds up to 20. Saturday, we'll have a chance of showers with increasing clouds, highs near 80. Saturday night, we'll have a chance of showers and thunderstorms with cloudy skies, lows around 56 and east winds up to 20. Sunday, we'll see showers and possible thunderstorms with mostly cloudy skies, highs near 69 and east winds up to 30.
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Cutting crew here on Cool 98.3. This is pretty wild. Apparently, Argentina officials have asked U.S. authorities to help block around 13,000 fathers who are behind on court-ordered child support from attending the World Cup matches. That is one way to get people to pay up, I guess. And apparently, this is their effort to get fathers to, of course, abide by their legal obligations and say that they should face consequences for not supporting their children. I did say World Cup tickets, and they were not cheap. So if you can afford the World Cup tickets, you could probably afford your child support. Right now, it's Rick James here on Cool 98.3.

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1: It makes me feel good just riding around in my car, singing out loud. 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

0: Fleetwood Mac here on Cool 98.3. I did not know that oak trees could live this long. Apparently, a 1,200-year-old oak tree has died, and it's a special oak tree, which is why it's making headlines, because it has ties to Robin Hood. And they say this is the oak tree that sheltered him in the Sherwood Forest. And I'm looking at pictures of the tree. It is a very cool-looking tree. And conservationists say that it did not sprout its spring leaves, and so that's how they know that this oak tree is no longer alive. But it's still there. It's not chopped down. So that's the good news. I'm assuming over time, though, it'll probably fall apart eventually. But 1,200 years old? Yeah, that's an old tree. Coming up, we'll have some Billy Joel around the corner here on Cool 98.3.
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We'll be serving Big Daddy's Barbecue from 11 to 1. 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We look forward to seeing your friendly, familiar faces this Saturday, June 20th at Doug's Custom Paint and Body in Mitchell.

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